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1: I have limitless potential. I have all I need inside me. I have opportunity. I have all the strength I need to succeed. I have all the strength I need.
2: I have limitless potential. I have all I need inside me. I have opportunity. I have all the strength I need to succeed. I have all the strength I need.
3: I am grateful for all I have. I am grateful for my life. I am grateful for my health. I am grateful for my desire. I am grateful I was born with fighting spirit. I am grateful for my strength. I will use my strength every day. I will use my spirit every day. I will give my all every day.
4: I am determined. I am willing to sacrifice. I am willing to go the extra mile. I will go the extra mile. I will do whatever it takes.
5: There is nothing I cannot have. No one I can't become. I have no limits. I will achieve whatever I set out to achieve. I will achieve my goal.
6: I see my goal clearly. I know when I will achieve my goal. I know how to get there. I will achieve my goal.
7: I will be great. I have set the date. I will not be late. I will be great.
8: I have limitless potential. I have all I need inside me. I have opportunity. I have all the strength I need to succeed. I have all the strength I need.
9: I have limitless potential. I have all I need inside me. I have opportunity. I have all the strength I need to succeed. I have all the strength I need.
10: I have limitless potential. I have all I need inside me. I have opportunity. I have all the strength I need to succeed. I have all the strength I need.
11: I am determined. I am willing to sacrifice. I am willing to go the extra mile. I will go the extra mile.
12: I will do whatever it takes.
13: There is nothing I cannot have. No one I can't become. I have no limits.
14: I will achieve whatever I set out to achieve.
15: I will achieve my goal.

fighter. I am a beast. I'm a machine. Success is mine. There is no doubt. It is mine.

A very good morning to you all. The news summary with Milena Albe. Victoria is coming alive this weekend with Vibration Victoria 2026, a new cultural event celebrating music, dance, sports and Creole traditions. Following a musical opening last night, activities continue today with a range of sporting events from 10 a.m. to 6 p.m. Visitors can also enjoy local food and traditional treats, including muluk, cakes and other local specialties. The event is open to people of all ages and also provides an opportunity for small businesses to showcase and sell their products. One of the organizers, Joseph Sinon, says the initiative aims to celebrate Sichilwa traditions, promote local culture and strengthen pride in the country's identity. Seychelles' first floating solar power project is making steady progress with installation work in Providence Lagoon now around 10% complete. The 5.8-megawatt plant is expected to begin commercial operations in December this year. The project involves the installation of around 10,000 solar panels on floating structures in the lagoon. Work on the panels began in June. Developed by Care Seychelles, a subsidiary of French group Care, the $5.7 million project is being constructed by Taylor Smith. Once operational, the plant will generate electricity from solar energy while helping to protect the lagoon's ecosystem. The site will remain restricted to the public with onshore facilities including a substation, transformer and equipment to connect the plant to the PUC grid. Seychelles is stepping up efforts to improve the way national data is collected, managed and used. The Cabinet has approved the signing and ratification of the African Charter on Statistics and the SADC Protocol on Statistics. The move is aimed at bringing the country's statistical system closer to regional, African and international.

0: International Standards. Vice President Sébastien Pillet says the agreement will provide clearer guidelines for collecting and managing information. He says stronger statistical systems are important for better planning, informed decision-making, and the effective delivery of public services. International news, a 97-year-old woman pulled from flood debris in Nepal is recovering in hospital, and at least 1,924 people are still missing. Among them are at least 517 foreign nationals, but the situation is fast-moving and different authorities have produced different figures. The death toll in Nepal has risen to 579, and at least 7 people have died in Tibet, with 554 missing. And finally, the Trump administration is planning to cut off military aid to a key Middle East ally that helped the U.S. defeat the Islamic State group, IS, and is now facing punishing attacks from Iran. The U.S. Department of Defense has told leaders of Iraq's semi-autonomous in recent meetings that the administration is not planning to renew an expiring agreement that provides security assistance to the Kurdish security force. This was the end of this news summary. I wish you all a pleasant day.
1: Pardonne, mon parle pour pardon nous pour tout mal qu'on fait moi. Il y a une phrase qui ou pas souvent entendu, mais il est important pour pardonner du monde pour capable libérer les corps et gagner ça la paix qui pourrait nous continuer avec la vie.

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3: Seven minutes past seven now for a recap of the weather forecast. According to Josef from the Met Office, today we expect passing showers. The wind will blow from southeasterly direction at a speed of 20 to 40 kilometers per hour.

maximum 70 kilometers per hour, and the sea will be rough. Maximum temperature will range between 28 to 29 degrees centigrade, and the relative humidity will vary between 75 to 80%. The sun has risen since 6:20 and will set this evening at 6:21. We are currently experiencing a high tide at a height of 1.6 meter. Low tide will be at 25 minutes past 11 this morning at a height of 0.6 of a meter. And the next high tide will be at 21 minutes past 5 this afternoon at a height of 1.7 meter. That's our weather forecast for this Saturday, the 29th of August, 2026.

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The Agency for Social Protection wishes to inform members of the public that its offices situated in the following districts, en s'étoile, Glacis, Pointe-la-Rue, English River, Roche-Caïman, Grand-Anse-Marais and Ansopin will be closed on Monday the 31st of August from 11 a.m. to 4 p.m. to facilitate staff training. Its office at Grand-Anse-Pralin will be closed for the whole day. And furthermore, its office is situated in the following districts: Plaisance, Cascade, Montfleury, Au Cap, Belhomme, Les Mamelles, Beauvallon and Saint-Louis will be closed on Tuesday the 1st of September from 11 a.m. to 4 p.m. to facilitate staff training. Its offices at Baie-Saint-Anne-Pralin will be closed for the whole day. And lastly, the ESP benefits section located on the second floor of the Sakos Tower will be closed on Wednesday the 2nd of September from 12 noon to 4 p.m. to also facilitate staff training. A normal office operation will resume on Thursday the 3rd of September. And the Agency for Social Protection asks members of the public to plan accordingly. And thank you for your understanding. The United Concrete Product Seychelles, UCPS, wishes to inform members of the public and motorists on Pralin that road crossing work will be carried out along Anse Petit Cours Road towards Anse Lazio in the vicinity of the Domaine de la Réserve entrance as to facilitate for laying slaves from main electrical supply for Domaine de la Réserve. The work will be carried out every day until Monday the 31st of August, and motorists and road users are advised to exercise caution when traveling through this section in road during the stated period, as the work may cause temporary traffic disruptions and delays. Members of the public are kindly requested to follow direction from personnel on site and to reduce speed when approaching the work area. And the United Concrete Products Seychelles UCPS apologize for the inconvenience that this may cause and thank you for your understanding and cooperation. And that's it for the announcement messages for this Saturday, the 29th of August, 2026.

0: pleasant afternoon to you all. The news back to back with burial, as Jimmy has mentioned. At least at least 10 months after the 2025 presidential and national assembly elections, campaign posters are still being seen affixed to electrical poles and along roads on Mahi. This is despite electoral regulations requiring campaign materials to be removed within 14 days after election results are declared. The regulations also provide for enforcement. Candidates and political parties were required to provide a deposit as a guarantee of compliance with the rules governing campaign materials. Where these materials are not removed as required, the regulation allow for the deposit to be forfeited and provide for the Department of Land Transport to arrange for removal with the cost deducted from the deposit. The Seychelles Farmers Association, SIFA, held a session with its members to discuss the Climate Alliance project. This session took place over 2 days on Pralay, and this is a project by l'Agence, the French Agency for International Development, to compare agricultural production techniques in the region, including Seychelles, Madagascar and Mauritius. The project is funded by the European Union and coordinated by the French Agency for International Development, a regional organization that carries out projects across the region. More than 20 learners have begun a six-week training program in Python programming aimed at strengthening digital literacy and developing practical technology skills in Seychelles. The program was launched on Thursday by Absa Bank Seychelles in partnership with the Ocean AI and HSavvy Insurance. As part of the training, participants will also develop an adventure space program project.
1: More than 20 learners have now begun their six-week journey into the world of coding. The training officially got underway Thursday following the launch of an initiative bringing together Absa Bank Seychelles, Ocean AI and HSavvy Insurance. The program focuses on foundational Python programming, one of the most widely used programming languages in technology and software development. Over the next 6 weeks, participants will learn the basics of coding while developing practical skills in problem solving, creativity, and logical thinking. Learners will apply their new skills through an

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